0: You're welcome.
1: That's a brand new song from Ruthie Foster on Shot of the Blues. She's going to be releasing the follow-up to her Grammy Award-winning album from last year called Mileage soon, and that was Thank You. We also heard Tinsley Ellis with You're Gonna Thank Me, and Albert Collins, the Iceman, started off the show with an instrumental called Don't Lose Your Cool. I'm Paul Shagrew. This is where we bring together the most contemporary blues and mix them in with the classics. And this next song comes from an album that was just released today by Chris O'Leary. His new one is called Blue Collar. He's been recording for quite a while now, so I'll play some of his older songs along with this brand new one. Here is Lady Luck on A Shot of the Blues.

the Chris O'Leary Band on A Shot of the Blues. That's how he billed himself when he first started recording, and that's one of his earliest songs, Waiting for the Phone to Ring. He has since shortened it to just Chris O'Leary and has released some really good albums under that name, too. We heard from his album, The Hard Line, with a song called No Rest, and from his brand new one that just came out today, Blue Collar. I started off that set with Lady Luck. I'm Paul Shagru, and there's a new album coming soon from GA20, collaborating with Charlie Musselwhite on harmonica. And this is the latest song they've released from that album. It's a song that was originally done by Gary U.S. Bonds, later covered by Jimmy Reed back in the early 60s on A Shot of the Blues.

There's a whole set of Jimmy Reed songs on A Shot of the Blues. That was the master himself doing Baby What You Want Me to Do. We heard Delbert McClinton doing the Jimmy Reed song I Ain't Got You right before that. And GA20 and Charlie Musselwhite started off that set with a song that Jimmy Reed made famous back in 1962, I'll Change My Style. That's one of the songs that'll be on the new GA20 and Charlie Musselwhite album that's coming out soon. I'm Paul Shagrew. There's a new one out from Albert Castilla. He's about to release a new solo album after collaborating with Mike Zito as Blood Brothers. Here's his latest song. It's called I'm Afraid to Fall Asleep on A Shot of the Blues.

One of my favorite Howlin' Wolf songs on A Shot of the Blues, Down on the Killin' Floor. We also heard Watermelon Slim and the Workers with Call My Job. And Albert Castilla started off that set, and a song from his soon-to-be-released new solo album called I'm Afraid to Fall Asleep. I'm Paul Shagru, and I'll play you a set of some great live performances right now, starting off with Samantha Fish, who has just released her new live album called Paper Doll Live. Here's Lose You on A Shot of the Blues.

Some great live performances during that set here on A Shot of the Blues. B.B. King's Tired of Your Jive. We heard Stevie Ray Vaughan with Couldn't Stand the Weather. And Samantha Fish has just released a new live album called Paper Doll Live. And that was Lose You. 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And here's a new one from the band called Delta Generators. It's called I Got You on A Shot of the Blues.

0: baby. And I love you so, but still you gotta go away.
1: The king of the slide guitar, Elmore James, on A Shot of the Blues with Got to Move. We also heard Taranzo Cannon and The Chicago Way. And I started off that set with a brand new one from Delta Generators. Their latest album just came out back in May, and that was a song from it called I Got You. I'm Paul Shagrew, and I'll play you a song now from Joe Bonamassa's latest tribute album. I say that because he's put out two this year, one to the music of B.B. King, and more recently, he's come out with The Spirit of Rory Live in Cork. It's a live tribute to the music of Rory Gallagher, and I'll play you one of the smoking blues songs that he does on that album and follow it with a couple of originals by the great Irish guitarist Rory Gallagher. Here's Joe Bonamassa's I Fall Apart on A Shot of the Blues.

paying tribute to the great Irish blues guitarist Rory Gallagher on A Shot of the Blues. He passed away back in 1995, and that was his original version of Bad Penny. We heard from the Irish 74 live album and Tattooed Lady. And Joe Bonamassa started off that set with his version of Rory Gallagher's song called I Fall Apart. Bonamassa has just released a live tribute to Rory Gallagher's music called The Spirit of Rory Live in Cork. I'm Paul Shagru, looking forward to a new album coming out soon from Keb Mo. It'll be an all-acoustic album, and this is the first song we're hearing from it, called Fussing and Fighting on A Shot of the Blues.

The Fabulous Thunderbirds from their debut album that came out back in 1979 on A Shot of the Blues and their version of the Slim Harpo song, Scratch My Back. We heard a couple of performances from Keb Moe right before that, a collaboration he did with the late James Cotton on harmonica called Mississippi Mud. And from Keb Moe's new album, Fussing and Fighting started off that set. I'm Paul Chagrew. I've got time for one more set, and I'll start it up with a new song from John Primer and Friends, who have just released their album Tribute to Teresa's Lounge. It's a blues club in Chicago, and this is a song that John says that Junior Wells used to open all his shows with when he played there. Here's Up in Heya on A Shot of

on your lip. No, no, no. Disregard that. That's okay. That's the most important thing. I want to know you. I said, I want to know you.

0: That's a newly released version of that Albert King classic, finishing up A Shot of the Blues tonight. We also heard Rick Estrin and the Nightcats and John Primer and Friends. And that's going to do it for me, Paul Chagrut. Thanks for listening tonight, and join me next week for another Shot of the Blues.
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Romeo was restless, he was ready to kill. 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Said, don't bury me cause I'm not dead.

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Listen up, people. I got something to say. So open up your ears and your mind and your hearts today. All I want you to do is respect me and respect the blues. Some people like blue. Some like red. Some people only like sleeping on a full-size bed. Some people like chicken. Some like beef. Some just like vegetables without any meat. Some people like new cars. Some like them used. And some people won't spend much, no matter what they choose.

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Play me a little something now.

Now listen up. Some people like country. Some like to listen to jazz. Some even like to drink wine out of a regular glass. Some people like to wear flats. And some ladies like heels. And some people like taking medicine for all their ills. Some people like to eat out. And some like eating in. And some people like doing both.

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Oh yeah, respect the blues, y'all.

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Navigating my way through eyes that I do not recognize, no. Divided attention, mind might misguide my intentions, oh, why? And I intend to hold you high. I wanna be your samurai, yeah. And I intend to simplify and ask myself questions like, do we need to have a mansion just to feel we have a home? Do I have to have a kingdom, love, just to put you on a throne? We can manage expectations, we can go high if you want.

The two groups convicted of American sedition are the Proud Boys and the Puerto Ricans. We share a Wikipedia page. So what else can he say? It's ticker tape accumulation, neoliberal sublimation. New precariat, convinced that immigrants are corporations. Hold the phone, just be patient while we burn your poet's pages. While the doctor takes the medicine and tries to f*** the patients. Oh my God, they put her in a courtroom in Chicago.

country and so two guards took her legs and held her to the floor while another punched her in the face and gagged her like before, and she got 50 years and more, and they never said what for. She was pardoned in 1999.

one word. altradio.org says what it does.

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I'm Steve Kimbert, your tour guide and host of The Edge of the Universe. We hope you will tune in tonight. 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We are starting with Willie Nelson and ending with Gary P. Nunn, with a lot of great music in between. 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

que queremos es el momento. What we want is the moment. We don't want the past, we want the moment. Just como el viento, just like the wind. Como el pan, just like bread, just like bread. It's gotta be fresh. Even a day old is getting to be too much.

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1: Are you ready for the blues? Alligator recording artist, Rick Astley and the Nightcats.

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You could squeeze me, my darling, but

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1: Pushing the outer edge of the musical envelope. 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

Father left us down here all alone. My poor mother is under a stone, with an aching heart and trembling hands. Is there no mercy in this land?

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I'm Randy Berner from the G-Man Radio Network, and you can hear the program on Alt Radio Wednesday nights at 9. Artists you know, tunes you may not have heard in a while. 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
3: The newest music on the radio. That's what you get from Out of the Box. I'm Paul Shagru, and today I'm going to be featuring many songs that were all just released during the past 2 weeks while I was doing the retrospective of 2026 so far. And we're going to start off with some new rockers. One comes from Bia Badoobie, who's not known for rocking out, but her new song does just that. It's called This Sun Has Set. We'll hear a new one from U2. They're getting ready to put out a full-length album after releasing a couple of EPs so far this year. The new song is called Street of Dreams. And I'll play you a song from the new Rolling Stones album, Foreign Tongues, that was just released yesterday. And this is the only song on it that features the drum work of the late, great Charlie Watts. Here's Hit Me in the Head from the Stones on Out of the Box.

Bia Badoobie rocking out on Out of the Box with a song from her next album, her fourth coming out soon. That was called This Sun Has Set. We heard U2 with Street of Dreams, a song that'll be on their next full-length album coming out later this year. It doesn't have a title yet, but it'll be the follow-up to a couple of EPs that they released earlier this year. And I started off the show with the Rolling Stones, whose new album, Foreign Tongues, just came out yesterday, and that's the one song that features the drumming of the late great Charlie Watts, called Hit Me in the Head. We'll be hearing a lot more from that album. I'll be featuring it all next week. The album of the week this week is the new one from Margo Price, a protest album that she released just before the 4th of July weekend, called Days of Unrest. And this is an instrumental suite that she does on the album called San Marcos on Out of the Box.

An instrumental suite of songs from the Out of the Box album of the week, the new one by Margot Price called Days of Unrest. She wrote those songs for this album, and they all revolve around San Marcos. I'm Paul Shagrew. We'll hear more from that album a little bit later on in the show, but right now a brand new one from Devin Gafilian. This is called Black Dog Rabbit Hole on Out of the Box. Hello.

That's a new song from the Irish artist Soak on Out of the Box. It's called Death Valley Fridge Magnet, and will be on her next album. We heard from the longtime British experimental band called The Pineapple Thief right before that with Hold the Ashes. And Devin Gafilian is about to release his new album. I've played some great songs from it that have been released already, and that's the latest one called Black Dog Rabbit Hole. I'm Paul Shagrew. Phoebe Bridgers is about to release her first solo album in about 6 years. It'll be called Lost Weekend. And here's a song from it called Lost Boys on Out of the Box.

That's a new one from Dinosaur Jr. on Out of the Box. Jay Maskus has gotten the band back together again for a new album that'll be called There Near. And that was Several Gone Away. We heard a new one from the Philly-based band Low Cut Connie before that. Their new album has just been released. It's called Living in the USA. And that was Oh Yeah. And Phoebe Bridgers started off that set with Lost Boys, one of the tracks that'll be on her next solo album. I'm Paul Shagrew. Here's a great new collaboration between the Minnesota band Trampled by Turtles and Jeff Tweedy of Wilco. It's called Love is Everywhere on Out of the Box.

New music from Eddie Vedder of Pearl Jam on Out of the Box, who has collaborated with a band called Guitars Over Guns for that song that was unveiled during the opening of the Obama Presidential Library. That's called Better Believe. We heard Allison Russell right before that. She's just come out with her new album. It was released yesterday, called In the Days of Chaos, and that was Black Lavender. And Trampled by Turtles with Jeff Tweedy started off that set with a great new song called Love is Everywhere. 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And I'm going to take you under the covers now and play you some new versions of older songs. And I played the same set earlier this week, but these songs sounded so good together, I just had to do it again. Here's the Hampton Roads band Brackish Water Jamboree with their version of the Justin Townes Earl song called Black Eyed Susie on Out of the Box.

0: There's a whole set of new cover songs on Out of the Box. That one by Turnpike Troubadours, collaborating with Sierra Hull on the Robert Earl Keen song, Feeling Good Again. We heard a Flying Burrito Brothers song right before that called Wheels, redone by Christian Parker on his next album called American Cosmic Revival. I called that a Bird song when I played it earlier this week, but someone corrected me on that. And Brackish Water Jamboree started off that set with Black Eyed Susie, their version of a Justin Townes Earl song. I'm Paul Shagrew. Here's a new one from the Mountain Goats. They're getting ready to release their album Ages coming out in August. And this is a new song that tells the story of an unknown band landing the opening slot on the Candlebox tour back in the early 90s. It's called Candlebox. On Out of the Box.
1: 3 years on the local circuit, played twice at the county fair, and the second time Ben, our friend who worked the business, and said a guy from a label was there. There were two more like him at the next show, staring us down like hawks. And there was love in the air, and all the money was there, and we were going on tour with Candlebox.

That's brand new from Houndmouth on Out of the Box, whose first album in 5 years, Lordy, just came out yesterday, and that was Don't Wanna Talk. We heard Laura Veers before that. She's getting ready to come out with her new album, Temple Songs, and that was Pulse. And the Mountain Goats started off that set with a story song about an imaginary band opening for Candlebox back in the early 90s. That was just called Candlebox. I'm Paul Shagrew, and here's a new one from Billy Strings. He's about to follow up a great double album that he released a couple of years ago that I featured as an album of the week. And here's the first song we're hearing from the new one. It's called Burn the Other End from Billy Strings on Out of the Box.

Some great new rootsy music here on Out of the Box. That one from Pokey Lafarge. He's going to be releasing a full-length album later this year after putting out an EP at the beginning of the year. The new album will be called Rent Money, and that was The Thing. We heard Rhiannon Giddens right before that with Carolina Rain. She's coming out with a new solo album soon. And Billy Strings started off that set with Burn the Other End, the first track we're hearing from that virtuoso guitar player's next album coming out soon. I'm Paul Shagrew, and here's Peter Gabriel, who all this year has been releasing a new song on the full moon of each month. We just had one a little over a week ago, and this is the song that he released. It's called I Belong to the Sky on Out of the Box.

Jim James of My Morning Jacket on Out of the Box with a song that will be on his next solo album called Come Again. We also heard from the band Balin. They're about to come out with their fourth album, and that was a great song from it called Swim. And I started off that set with Peter Gabriel, who right at the end of June released his latest new song called I Belong to the Sky. There was a full moon the day that he released it, and that's what he's doing all this year, releasing a new song on each full moon. I'm Paul Shagrew, and here's a new one from Charlie Crockett. And I'm getting used to saying that because he's released 4 albums within the past 2 years. His new one is called Clovis, and this is the Hallelujah Trail on Out of the Box.

0: Tiff Merritt on Out of the Box, who has just released her first album in 9 years, and that was the lead-off track to it, called Finest Feelings. We heard The War and Treaty, the husband and wife duo, whose new album has just come out, and that was You Can't Hurt Me Anymore. And Charlie Crockett has just released another new album, his second this year. It's called Clovis, and that was a track from it called The Hallelujah Trail. 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It's all new rock, Americana, and blues, and I'm going to play you a set of all local recordings now that have just been released. And I played this set earlier this week, but the songs are so perfectly related that I just had to do it again. We'll start this set off with Bobby Black Hat and his new song Liar on Out of the Box.
1: You're a liar. Yes, you are a liar. Morning, noon, and night, when you open your mouth, you lie. Lies, lies, and more lies. Then you lie to hide your lies. You're a liar. You lie. There's a special place in hell for you and your lies. You lie about winning your wars.

corruption and grift, bully and insult women when confronted by truth and facts. Citizens, soldiers, and children died because of your lies. Citizens, soldiers, and children died because of your lies. Everything you touch, you tarnish or destroy. Millions wasted to stroke your ego and pride. We see you, we hear you, spewing hate and lies. We have the receipts as you nod off to sleep. You're a liar. Yes, you are a liar. You lie, curse, and attack when your lies don't go your way. You lie to our faces. You lie behind our backs. Nobody trusts you. And that's a truthful fact. You're a liar. Yes, you are a liar.

You're listening to Out of the Box, and there's a set of songs that all have a lot in common. Not only are they all done by local artists, but they all speak to the condition of this country of ours today. That was Tina Mikula with Land of the Free. We also heard Shades of Disarray by Dan Pellegrino. And Bobby Blackhat has just released a new song called Liar that started off that set. I'm Paul Shagru, and here's a new one from an artist who goes by the name J. Jerome 87. It's an alias for one of the founding members of Alt J, and he's about to put out his solo debut album. Here's Mr. Alligator on Out of the Box.

That's the Hampton Roads band Ganja Cat on Out of the Box, led by Jesse Chong. They put out some great singles over the past couple of years, and their new one is called DFW. We heard Beck right before that with a song that he released earlier this year, but there's a new version of it that's just come out that features Sierra Farrell joining him on vocals. The song is called Ride Lonesome. And I started off that set with J. Jerome 87, the pseudonym for the leader of Alt-J, who's about to release his solo debut album called The Canyon. That was Mr. Alligator. I'm Paul Shagrew. The Jayhawks are back together again. Gary Loris has gotten the band together to record a great new song. They've been recording since the late 80s, and their new one is called Keeping Our Heads Above Water. Here's the Jayhawks on Out of

That's the North Carolina band American Aquarium on Out of the Box. Really good at writing anthemic songs, and that's from their new album New Ways to Lose and Twin Flames. We heard B.B. Stockwell before that. She has just released her new EP called Volume 1, the follow-up to a highly successful debut album that she released just last year, and that was a song called Ant Farm. And the Jayhawks are getting back together again. They've got a great new song that's just been released from their next album called Keeping Our Heads Above Water that started off that set. I'm Paul Shagrew. Here's another artist that's been recording for a long time. Beth Orton is back with her new album, and here's a song from it called Cigarette Curls on Out of the Box.

0: That's the brother-sister duo Angus and Julia Stone. They're from Australia. They've been recording under that moniker for a long time now, and their next album will feature that song called Monroe. We heard a new one from Good Neighbors, the British duo who have released one album so far and a couple of EPs, and that's their new song called Superstar. And Beth Orton, the singer-songwriter who's been recording since the late 80s, has just come out with a new album, and that was a song from it called Cigarette Curls. I'm Paul Shagrew, and here's a new one from Margaret Glaspie. She'll be releasing her fourth album pretty soon. She's basically a virtuoso guitar player, and this is a song that'll be on the new album called That Rose on Out of the Box.
1: I jump

That's the veteran Irish singer-songwriter Glenn Hansard on Out of the Box, who has just released the second half of his live album, and that was a song from it called Just to Be the One. We heard Brandon Flowers before that, the lead singer of The Killers, who's coming out with a new solo album, and that was a song from it called Plans. And Margaret Glaspie started off that set with her latest song called That Rose. 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It's all new rock, Americana, and blues. And here's a new one from Michigander. It's called Taxi on Out of the Box.

Like me. That's the Charlottesville-based band Kendall Street Company on Out of the Box. They play around this area quite a bit. And their next album, they say, will be sci-fi.

0: like me.
1: That's the Charlottesville-based band Kendall Street Company on Out of the Box. They play around this area quite a bit. And their next album, they say, will be sci-fi related. And that was a song from it called So Will the Robots Be. We heard Slow Pulp before that with Better Man, a rocker that'll be on their next album. And Michigander started off that set. They're going to be releasing their second full-length album soon. And that was a song from it called Taxi. I'm Paul Shagru, and here is the grizzled Americana veteran Ray Wiley Hubbard, who's getting ready to come out with a new album. Here's a great song from it called Dog or Wolf on Out of the Box.

0: just to see you again. Yeah, I drive to your house in a blackout just to see you again.
1: That's brand new from Katie Pruitt on Out of the Box, an artist I've been following since her debut came out back in 2020. Her third album will feature that song called Blackout. We heard Jesse Wells before that from his new politically oriented album called Masks Off, and a song called Domestic Error. And Ray Wiley Hubbard started off that set. He's almost 80 years old now and still putting out great music. And that was a song that'll be on his next album called Dog or Wolf. I'm Paul Shagrew, and I'll play you a set of the blues now. And I'll start it up with this collaboration between the New England-based band GA20 and harmonica legend Charlie Musselwhite. Here's their version of I'll Change My Style on Out of the Box.

Albert Castilla playing the blues on Out of the Box. That's called I'm Afraid to Fall Asleep, a song that'll be on his next solo album. We heard Joe Bonamassa and his version of Rory Gallagher's song called A Million Miles Away. Bonamassa's new album is a tribute to the music of Rory Gallagher, recorded live in Ireland. And I started off that set with GA20 and Charlie Musselwhite with their new song, I'll Change My Style. They're going to put out a full-length album together very soon. I'm Paul Shagrew, and here's Death Cab for Cutie. I featured their latest album, I Built You a Tower, as an album of the week back in June. And then I went into doing that retrospective of the best of 2026 so far. So I haven't been able to really get into the album yet on the show. Here's a song from it called Pep Talk on Out of the Box.

0: That's the D.C.-based band called Oh, He Dead on Out of the Box. Their latest song is called More Than I Needed. We also heard from Monrovia from his debut album released back in January and a song from it called Field Song. Sunvolt will be releasing a new album soon, and that was a song from it called Skeleton at the Feast. And Death Cab for Cutie did Pep Talk to start off that set from their new album, I Built You a Tower. I'm Paul Shagrew. I've got time for one more set, and I'll start it up with another song from the album of the week. Next. 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
0: You're listening to Out of the Box, and all this week I've been featuring the surprise new album by Margot Price called Days of Unrest. Came out just before the 4th of July and features mostly politically oriented cover songs. And I'll start up a whole set of cover songs with this one from the album, her version of Bob Dylan's Maggie's Farm on Out of the Box.

0: taking you under the covers to finish up Out of the Box today. A whole set of new versions of older songs. That was Phosphorescent with their version of a song originally done by Blaze Foley that'll be on a new tribute album to his music coming out soon. That was If I Could Only Fly. We heard Old Crow Medicine Show before that from their new album Union Made with the old Buffalo Springfield song For What It's Worth. And Margot Price started off that set with her version of Bob Dylan's Maggie's Farm that has just come out on Days of Unrest, the album of the week this week. And that's going to do it for me, Paul Shagru. Thanks for listening. 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

Into the 10 o'clock hour, welcome to the Best of Pickin' here on 89.5 WHRV. I'm Barry Graham, host and producer of the program, and I'm glad you're with us here at Public Radio on a late Friday night for 2 hours of Americana music. The Grascals getting things underway from a 2021 release entitled Up All Night. The closest it is title track, Up All Night, Sleep All Day, the official title of that song. Nashville-based band, they've done some work with a lot of the country artists there, including Dolly Parton. Turning now to Casey Musgraves, teaming here with Billy Strings, Everybody Wants to Be a Cowboy.

Barry Taupin said, Kacey Musgraves teaming with Billy Strings on her new album, Middle of Nowhere, and Everybody Wants to Be a Cowboy. Followed it with Old Crow Medicine Show, teaming with Molly Tuttle, Ronnie and Del McCoury from the new album, Union Made, and My Side of the Mountain. Then the Steep Canyon Rangers, teaming with Steve Martin from Next Act, their new album, and Heart's the Only Compass. I'm Barry Graham, and it's the Best of Picking here on 89.5. Thanks for joining me. Hope you had a great week and are looking forward to a great weekend ahead. Here's the Lone Bellow with Common Folk.

story short, Dad had nothing left to hide. Spent his whole life serving something that kept him all locked up inside. They thanked him for his service when the army sent him back. He was fighting for his country. They were using him for scraps.

the best of Pickin' here on 89.5 WHRV. The Brooklyn-based Lone Bello at the very top of the set from the 2026 album, What a Time to Be Alive, and Common Folk. They were in town with the Virginia Arts Festival this year. Followed it with the standard Shady Grove from Ricky Skaggs. That's from a classic bluegrass compilation release. Wrapped up the set of three with Cherry Holmes from their second album entitled Black and White. Really love that tune, Heat of the Morning. I'm Barry Graham, and I'm here each and every Friday night with the best of Pickin'. Thanks so much for joining me. Here is Jaylee Roberts from a 2022 release entitled Something You Didn't Count On. Here is Think Again.

Jaylee Roberts kicking off the set of three from the release Something You Didn't Count On with Think Again, followed with Michael Cleveland and his 2024 Grammy-nominated release 11 of the Game and the tune Luxury Liner. He teams there with the Traveling McCoreys. And then Unspoken Tradition, a duo out of North Carolina. They say the tune Company Man is from a, quote, forthcoming release. They promised to get in the studio and get one out. Hey, thanks for joining me here on 89.5. WHRV, turning now to the Boston-based band Crooked Still from Friends of Fall. Here's a cover of We Can Work It Out.

Very top of the set, Boston-based Crooked Still band and the release Friends of Fall. Aoife O'Donovan is a part of that ensemble, and a cover of We Can Work It Out, followed with Yonder Mountain String Band from Good Is True with Brand New Heartache, and then Trey Hensley in the title track from his excellent new release, Can't Outrun the Blues. He's done a lot of work over the past couple of years as a duo with Robbie Ikes, who used to be with Blue Highway, branches out on his own on this release, though he has an impressive lineup of support. J. Lee Roberts is on it. So is John Cowan. He actually did some backing vocals on the title track that we just heard. Vince Gill is on it, and so is Molly Tuttle. Going to turn now to Daniel Grindstaff and the Uptown Troubadours and a self-titled release. Here's a cover of Danny's song.

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1: Seems like everyone is once again singing Take Me Home, Country Roads with the popularity of the song during the World Cup. That is from Special Consensus from Country Boy, the bluegrass tribute to John Denver. Before that, the Lonesome River Band, 1998 release entitled Finding the Way and Baby Come Home. I actually featured that release last week and was sitting on my desk, decided to work it in tonight also. I'm a big fan of that release from the Lonesome River Band. Daniel Grindstaff and the Uptown Troubadours from a self-titled release and a cover of Danny's Song. 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